0: shake your asses, face screwed up like you having hot flashes.
1: RTCI, Radio Tunis, chaîne internationale.

is a new life, a new way, a new possibility, a new day. 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

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Find the streetlight, steps out of the shade, says something like, you and me, babe, how about it? 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He nearly gave me a heart attack. 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

It's like you're screaming and no one can hear. You almost feel ashamed that someone could be that important, that without them, you feel like nothing. No one will ever understand how much it hurts. You feel hopeless, like nothing can save you. And when it's over and it's gone, you almost wish that you could have all that bad stuff back so that you could have the good.

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1: You know, I was wondering, you know, if you could keep on, because the force, it's got a lot of power, and it makes me feel like

says, oh, wrong number, sorry to waste your time. And I think to myself, why now? Why me?

Hello, dearies. Welcome to another edition of the English program on the airwaves of RTCI. It's wonderful to have you with us as we ease into the second half of the day with good vibes, great stories, and the finest cultural updates from across the country and beyond.

If you're feeling a bit sluggish this afternoon, today's calendar has the ultimate remedy. Today is September 15th, and I know it rings a big bell for that. It's a gentle reminder to drop a kind word, uplift your children's spirits, or it might be also the parents if they happen to be teachers, or simply cheer on someone reaching for a go. And if a few words aren't quite enough, we're also celebrating another beautiful day of the month of September. So whether it's a warm embrace or a quick high five in the hallway, today is all about connection, positivity, and spreading good energy. And of course, we'll be hitting the cultural agenda for today, featuring the latest art exhibitions, live performances, and heritage news you won't want to miss. So settle in, stay tuned, and let's make it a fantastic afternoon together. Of course, first and foremost, it's back to school for everyone. So let's play the anthem for it. Yeah, Pink Floyd, another brick in the wall.

And there we have it, Pink Floyd's Another Brick in the Wall. Quite a way to welcome everyone back to school, isn't it? I know it is, because today across Tunisia, classrooms are filling up again. New notebooks, new backpacks, new teachers, new faces. And for some students, maybe a little excitement, and for others, a little anxiety. But another brick in the wall makes us ask a different question. What do we actually expect from school? Is school simply about learning lessons, sitting for exams and getting good grades? Or should it also be about learning how to think, how to question, how to express yourself, how to make mistakes and try to overcome them? And let's be honest, every generation has had its own version of I don't want to go back to school. But there is something beautiful about the first day back. It's a kind of reset, new beginnings, new ambitions, maybe even the chance to become a slightly different version of yourself. So to all the students heading back today, yes, there will be homework, exams, early mornings, and probably a few frustrating moments, but hopefully there will also be friendships, discoveries, laughter, inspiration, and at least one teacher who makes you see the world a little differently. So welcome back to School Tunisia, and to teachers, good luck. You're going to need it too.

20 past 2 p.m. on the airwaves of RTCI, and that was a nice back-to-back, Everything But the Girl Missing, following on Don't Look Any Further, two lovely pearls from the past, you know, old but gold. And we resume this rubric special, back-to-school special, with some tips for students and for teachers, too. You know, back-to-school could be stressful for both. So here are some useful tips. I hope you find them of use to you. To start with, of course, students who are at the center of the educational system. So for students, don't aim for perfection from day one. It's only the first day. Start gradually and build good habits. Stay organized. A simple timetable can make an enormous difference. Ask questions. Yes, I hear it a lot. Students feel shy to ask any questions. No, not understanding something isn't failure. Pretending you understand is what holds you back. And of course, do not compare yourself constantly with others. Everyone has a different pace and different strengths. Protect your life outside school, sleep, friends, hobbies, and having fun are part of being successful too. It doesn't take someone who is successful at school, you know, to neglect fun or outings with friends. Anyways, for teachers, don't try to do everything in the first week. You know, establish routines and expectations gradually, especially those who always shoot for perfection. No, it doesn't have to be from the first day or the first week. You know, things happen slowly and gradually. You know the saying, gradually but steadily. Remember that students are people before they are grades. A little empathy can completely change the classroom atmosphere, especially that students always look up at their teachers. And, you know, a simple comment that is misplaced could actually destroy the future of a student. So have mercy on those little ones. Make students curious, not just compliant. Give them reasons to want to learn, and don't be afraid to admit, I don't know. It actually makes students respect you more. It's better than giving them something you're not sure of, and therefore something untrue or not to the point. And of course, last but not least, all teachers, take care of yourselves. A burned out teacher can't give their best to their students, so boundaries matter. A successful school year isn't one where every student gets 20 out of 20, and it isn't one where teachers manage to control every classroom perfectly. It's one where by the end of the year, students have learned something, teachers have made a difference, and both can say, I grew this year. Food for thought, people.

0: 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RTCI.
1: Half past 2 p.m. on the airwaves of RTCI, and we're kicking off our cultural lineup. Today we take a look at a vibrant new initiative spreading light on the next generation of creatives. It is entitled The Wave. It's the Wave event brought together by a collective of passionate young local artists. The Wave isn't just an art showcase, it's a raw, honest dialogue about what it really takes to make art today through dynamic multimedia displays, live panel talks, and raw performances. These emerging talents are opening up about the genuine hurdles they face in the cultural sector. From navigating limited funding and securing creative spaces to fighting for visibility in a rapidly evolving digital landscape, the event blends celebration with candid conversation. It serves as a reminder that behind every captivating artwork or performance lies a deep journey of persistence, passion, and resilience. It's actually an inspiring movement that reminds us that supporting local rising talent isn't just nice to have, it's essential for a thriving cultural scene.

Welcome back, dearies, to the Cultural Agenda on the airwaves of RTCI. And moving from local creative spaces to the global screen, we have some fantastic cinema news highlighting Tunis as a powerhouse for regional storytelling. Nine talented African screenwriters who spent intensive months honing their craft right here in Tunis through the Arab African Series Lab are gearing up to take their projects to the international stage. They will be presenting their series concepts during the professional industry days at the 48th Mediterranean Film Festival of Montpellier, widely known as CineMed. These screenwriters represent a rich tapestry of voices from across the continent. Having developed their stories through immersive workshops in Tunis, they are now ready to pitch to major international producers, distributors, and streaming platforms. It's a proud moment that underscores Tunis' role as a vital incubator for African and Arab talent, proving once again that our city isn't just listening to stories, it's helping to write the future of global TV.

Welcome back to wrap up our cultural spotlight. Today we look at a major milestone celebrating shared history, architecture and memory, marking the 70th anniversary of diplomatic relations between Tunisia and France, as well as the upcoming European Heritage Days, an exceptional roundtable titled Crossed Heritages, 70 Years of Heritage Cooperation, will take place actually on Thursday, September 17th at the Institut Français de Tunisie. Since Tunisia independence, joint scientific, architectural and urban projects have deeply shaped both shores of the Mediterranean. The special gathering brings together prominent architects, urban planners and heritage researchers, including representatives from the National Heritage Institute, to reflect on decades of shared preservation efforts, from ancient site restoration to urban conservation and training the next generation through projects like SON. It's a powerful exploration of how dialogue through cultural heritage continues to bridge history and build the future.

Nice music on the airwaves of RTCI. Many thanks to Shedli Shefai. All credit to him for this nice playlist. And of course, our DJ for today, Faisal Hlali. And by the way, we would like to seize the opportunity to wish a happy birthday to his son, our little football star, Youssef Hlali. Happy birthday to you. And of course, we wish you much success, our football star.

Yes, happy birthday to you, Yusuf, Leli. And before we wrap up today's show, I'd like to wish all our students a very happy and successful school year. May this new year bring you motivation, confidence, new friendships, and of course, plenty of achievements. It's the end of the English program on the airways of RTCI. Take care of yourselves. Bye, XOXO.

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Mr. 305 checking in for the remix. You know they had that 75 Street Brazil. Well, this year's gonna be called Caillou. 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